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0: 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The beat of Bollywood.

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0: The beat of Bollywood. 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
1: Playing in the top 40 biggest hits of the week. I'm back, main hoon Mansi, with the Big Bollywood Countdown. Hope you're enjoying your weekend. Filhal, starting with gana number 40. Has to be the wedding anthem of this year. If you have a wedding coming up in the family, first of all, leave all the carbs that you're eating so that you can look like Kriti Sanon and dance on this one.

A modern love story and a story of failed friendships, that is Cocktail 2. It's a good watch and this is now available on Netflix. So we can pay if you're not doing anything. Watch Ali, Kunal or Diya Ki Kahani. Dhurandhar 1 mein flip Rachi ka kamal tha and Dhurandhar 2 mein it has to be this one on number 39 this week, playing you the top 40 biggest hits. I'm Mansi. Yeh hai Big Bollywood Countdown. Number 40.

0: on number 38 from Welcome to the Jungle. Right here on Big 106.2, the beat of Bollywood, playing you the top 40 biggest hits of the week. Main hoon Mansi with a big Bollywood countdown and a big release for Akshay Kumar. 11 September ko release hone wali hai Hewan, which is a very different genre jisme humne Akshay Kumar ko dekha nahi hai. He's been just doing comedies for a while. So this is a psychological action thriller directed by Priyadarshan, and the movie marks a highly anticipated reunion between Akshay Kumar and Saif Ali Khan. And Akshay Kumar plays a totally dark, negative character. The trailer is amazing. If you haven't seen the trailer, go ahead, watch it. Can't wait. Can't wait for Akshay Kumar to play the bad boy. Moving on number 37, we've got Ayushmann Khurana, Sarah Ali Khan, Rakul Preet Kaur, and Vamika Gabbi, by the way, who's looking very, very hot with a new bob. Pati Patni Wo Do Se recreated gana, original gana Dil Ka Hai, Madhuri Dixit, Aamir Khan. Recreated for Pati Patni aur Wo Do. Isi ke saath ek aur recreated gana on number 36. Hota hai. Shanaya Kapoor, Adarsh Gaurav. Again, if you've missed out on the movie, it is fantastic. Available on Netflix. Movie ka naam Tu Ya Main is hafte from the same movie on number 36.
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0: 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Number 28.

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This is the big Bollywood countdown. Hope you're enjoying your weekend. Moving on to number 23. Still staying very, very strong on number 23. Like I always say, top 40 mein se at least 5 gaane Dhurandhar 2K ya Dhurandhar 1 se hote hain. The movie was a massive hit. So was the soundtrack. And of course, people call it the love anthem of the decade. I'm talking about

giving you the top 40 biggest hits of the week. That was Gana Number A Kiss. Right here on Big 106.2, the beat of Bollywood, keeping you company. Mehul Mansi. And of course, Gana Number A Kiss from the most anticipated movie of 2026, Toxic, a fairy tale for grown-ups. Release hui is hafte on the 26th of August. Marks the return of superstar Yash in a powerful double role as Raya. There is Nayanthara, Kiara Advani, Huma Qureshi, Tara Sutaria, and kaha ja raha tha ye movie is saal ki sabse badi movie hogi. Sensational opening mili hai Toxic ko. The film exploded on the very first day, registering a historic 101 crore opening in India and a 140 crore global haul. Advance booking mein hi inhone 30 crore plus jo hai wo kama liya tha. And great reviews coming in. The high aura hero moments, the masses are loving Yash. The movie fully cleared with a A rating and it runs for 3 hours 14 minutes. I think the movie might break Dhurandhar 2K records. Moving on to number 20, we've got a beautiful one from Main Vaapis Aaunga.

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1: 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Yeh hai Big Bollywood Countdown. Top 12 ki baari aa chuki hai. Is hafte bhi chipka hua hai number 12 pe. From Cocktail 2, Bandhu 2.0, a chart-busting, highly debated track from Cocktail 2. Debatable isliye kyunki iconic gaane ko recreate kiya tha. But instead of completely changing the sonic foundation, the 2.0 variant preserves the nostalgic core of the OG gaana by locking down the exact same musical powerhouse. Pritam, Irshad Kamil, Kavita Seth and Neeraj Sridhar. Internet, of course, was not very happy, but the stars were very self-aware and उन्होंने काफी self-aware promotion की थी. पहले कह दिया था हम बहुत troll होने वाले हैं because हम इस iconic गाने को recreate करने की कोशिश कर रहे हैं. 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On number 11, a beautiful one again from Pati Patni aur Vodo, Tanish Bagchi creating magic. Yeah.

0: Any guesses? This hafte number one pe kaun sa gana hoga? If you have any, then head to our Instagram page and let me know. 106.2 Big FM. 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
1: Number 12.

Jasmine Sandler's is up there on number 10. Playing you the top 40 biggest hits of the week right here on Big 106.2, the beat of Bollywood. Mansi, this is the Big Bollywood Countdown, and that was Dhurandhar 2 Se Main Aur Tu. People are anticipating that Toxic Dhurandhar 2 ka iconic record box office ka break kar degi. Let's see some grand opening for the movie. Now moving on to gana number 9. Ye gana 1 se 3 pe aaya, ab 9 pe aa gaya hai. 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Reimagined club anthem. 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But Tanish Bagchi ne kamal kaam kiya hai. 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Is hafte on number 9.

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1: 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The Beat of Bollywood. Number 9.

the Dhamaal franchisee. This was Dhamaal 4 se gana number 7, playing you the top 40 biggest hits of the week. With the big Bollywood countdown, main hoon Mansi. Moving on to gana number 6. Well, ye gana number 1 pe raha for weeks and now has moved to number 6. I think of recent times, my favorite original gana. Cocktail 2 se we've got...

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0: 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Yeh hai Big Bollywood Countdown. Very aage gana number 1 ki. A lot of you got it right. When I asked you ke is hafte kaun sa gana number 1 pe rahega, I think almost all of you got it right because it has to be Imran Hashmi and it has to be this iconic track.
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0: The most defining gana of Awarappan franchisee and the re-released sequel version is as big as the OG gana was. Original gana Mustafa Zahid ne gaya tha. Recreated version mein Mustafa Zahid ke saath Subodh Sharma ki bhi awaaz hai. And one of the most downloaded songs on Spotify. And one of the most played songs on YouTube. To phir aao is hafte 2.0 version on number 1 again. This is the second week ye gana number 1 pe hai. Agle hafte kaun sa gana number 1 pe hoga, uske liye you have to follow us on socials 106.2 Big FM. It is, you can say hi to me, I'm Mansi talking. So ye tha Big Bollywood Countdown, the top 40 biggest hits of the week. We've got some fab music lined up for you. You stay right here, enjoy your weekend on Big 106.2, the beat of Bollywood.
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hustle, more yaadein. 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

Hello and welcome to The Big Binge right here on Big 106.2, The Beat of Bollywood, along with me, Sid. And usually what we do is save you a lot of your hard-earned weekend time ki kaun se OTT show ke baare mein, OTT film ke baare mein log baat kar rahe hain. Now you're wondering ki whether you should watch it or not. I do it before you so that you don't have to waste your time scrolling through, searching through, watching reviews and all of that. Main batata hu aapko kya dekhna chahiye, kya nahi dekhna chahiye. Aaj kahani mein thoda sa twist. We're going to do a top 4 today of the best, according to me, the best on-screen, real-life brother-sister, bhai-behen jodis, because Raksha Bandhan ka tyohar has just gone by. Hope you had a wonderful time. Belatedly sahi hum sab ki taraf se aap sabko Raksha Bandhan ki bahut shubhkamnaye. So, it being Rakhi season, the best, my favorite on-screen brother-sister jodis ka top 4 coming up right here on The Big Binge with me, Sid.

This is the Big Binge with me, Sid, right here on Big 106.2, the beat of Bollywood. आज हम लोग कर रहे हैं the my top 4 brother sister on screen जोड़ीज in Bollywood in our belated celebration of the festival of Raksha Bandhan. Number 4 से शुरू करते हैं. Number 4 there is Josh, who can forget this. Shahrukh Khan, Aishwarya Rai as twins.

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